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Weekend looking awesome tomorrow. Bunch of sunshine. Sunday, maybe not so much. So if you want to get outside, plan on doing it tomorrow.

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Patrick, 105.7, all-time favorite, the 70s and 80s with Feast of the Assumption going on this weekend. A bunch of stuff outside. Nice day tomorrow. A bunch of sunshine. Sunday, probably some rain around. Hopefully not a big rain out, but some is going to be around.

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Maybe our biggest neighborhood party of the summer is this weekend. It already started today, but you didn't miss out. 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

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The show will spotlight music from Broadway alongside music from his brand new album, Cinematic, performed with a full symphony orchestra. 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

105.7, all-time favorites of the 70s and 80s. Should we play this for the Guardians in town this weekend, or should we play it for the Browns' first preseason game tomorrow? The Browns game doesn't matter. We'll wait until the real stuff. Go Guards this weekend.

Cleveland's all-time favorites of the 70s and 80s. Magic 105.7. I'm Jeff Davis. Just after midnight. Let me officially welcome you to Saturday. Yes, thank you. Welcome to the weekend. Paul McCartney and Wings.

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1: I'm Jeff Davis. Thanks for hanging out with me early on a Saturday. Happy weekend. Billy Joel has been really busy lately, posting live performances on his YouTube channel. The latest, A Matter of Trust from a Yankee Stadium.

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Magic 105.7, Cleveland's all-time favorites of the 70s and 80s. I'm Jeff Davis. There's a radio show on BBC Two called Tracks of My Years. And they recently asked Paul McCartney about his favorite songs. What are his 10 favorites? This one came in at number 6. He really likes it. He says, when you hear it, wherever you are, you just can't help but join in. Humanly, don't you want me?

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1: I'm Jeff Davis, just after 1 o'clock. Happy weekend. You ready for this? The Aerosmith Ballet. It's real. The Virginia National Ballet is going to perform it next May. Dance This Way.

0: England's all-time favorites of the 70s and 80s, Magic 105.7. I'm Jeff Davis. 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Stay there. Got Michael Jackson, Billy Joel coming up. More great music all weekend long.
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Magic 105.7, Cleveland's all-time favorites of the 70s and 80s. I'm Jeff Davis. If you haven't seen the Michael Jackson biopic yet, where have you been? It's already grossed over $1 billion worldwide. It's like the biggest biopic ever. Just call it Michael. And if you haven't seen it, well, you can watch it on Stars. They're streaming it now. And the sequel is on the way. And yes, it's going to be called Michael 2. How'd they come up?

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1: 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And we'll pass them on to you in just a few.

0: Magic 105.7. I'm Jeff Davis. Happy weekend. Thanks for hanging out with me this morning. Now, I know you wouldn't take medical advice from Britney Spears. I mean, that's pretty obvious. But she does have a warning. She recently had Botox injections, and she said it was a terrifying experience. It was frightening. She wants you to be cautious. A recent Botox mishap left one of her eyes drooping, prompting her to caution others about the risks of cosmetic procedures. Fans praised her, though, for being transparent and honest, and a lot of them commended her for sharing her experience to help others make informed decisions about their own beauty treatments. If it could happen to Britney, it could happen to anybody. Please, please be careful out there. Tears for Fears, Dexy's Midnight Runners coming up. We've got more of your favorites, more of the greatest hits back to back next.
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I'm Jeff Davis, heading toward 2 o'clock. 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

Cleveland's all-time favorites of the 70s and 80s. Magic 105.7. I'm Jeff Davis. It is just after 2 o'clock. Thanks for hanging out with me late tonight here, or early this morning, however you look at it. Playing more of the greatest hits back-to-back for you. And have you heard of the all-new Smart Bra? This could be serious. We'll tell you what that's all about in just a few. Huey Lewis and the News.

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0: Yeehaw! Oh, wow, Vicky. Congratulations. That is great news. Holla!

Cleveland's all-time favorites of the 70s and 80s, Magic 105.7. 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
1: I'm Jeff Davis. Good morning. Heading toward 3 o'clock. Nancy Wilson says Heart has finished up a new album, the first one in 10 years. Here's Magic Man.

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Good morning, I'm Jeff Davis. Just after 3 o'clock, if you're working, hope you're surviving this third shift. Gloria Gaynor.

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I'm Jeff Davis, rolling through another long set of the greatest hits back-to-back, playing your favorites. And at the iHeartRadio Music Festival, September 18th and 19th, we're going to have favorites for everybody. BTS, Benson Boone, Cardi B, the Goo Goo Dolls, Kenny Chesney, Snoop Dogg. And you could be there, too, Monday morning at 9 o'clock is your next chance to get on board and win that trip for two plus $1,000 in spending money. 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

Magic 105.7, Cleveland's all-time favorites of the 70s and 80s. I'm Jeff Davis. Good morning. You know, sunshine is not good for you if you've been out making margaritas all day. A woman in Brooklyn squeezed 30 limes for cocktails at a party, didn't wash her hands thoroughly. Then she went out into the sun, got severe burns. She needed medical treatment. This is a condition. All right, write this down. Phytophotodermatitis. Plant juices like lime interact with the sunlight, causing skin damage. It's like a chemical burn. So wash your hands. Hotel California, it's the Eagles.

Cleveland's all-time favorites of the 70s and 80s, Magic 105.7. I'm Jeff Davis. Good morning, heading toward 4 o'clock. Back into another long set of the greatest hits. Steve Winwood, Chaka Khan, from Back in the High Life, it's Higher Love.

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Magic 105.7. Good morning, I'm Jeff Davis. It is just after 4 o'clock. Happy Saturday, happy weekend. It's true. We've got the greatest hits back-to-back playing more of your favorites like Spanish.

Cleveland's all-time favorites of the 70s and 80s. Magic 105.7. Good morning, I'm Jeff Davis. Happy weekend. It's hard to believe that this song never made it to the top 40. Everybody knows it, and Elton says it's the finest song of his career. Here's Tiny Dancer. Blue Jeans.

0: Magic 105.7, Cleveland's all-time favorites of the 70s and 80s. I'm Jeff Davis. Good morning. Happy Saturday. And if you have plans to go out tonight, want to impress people that you know or maybe people you don't know, we've got a way for you to learn a whole lot of stuff that you can share with everybody. 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I can't see you roll your eyes at me. 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Journey and Prince are just ahead.
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Magic 105.7. Good morning, I'm Jeff Davis, back into another long set of the greatest hits. This song started out as a poem called Wheels in My Mind. It also happens to be the first Journey song that Steve Perry did the lead vocals on. Brought that signature sound to the band, and it was their first hit, Wheel in the Sky.

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0: Cleveland's all-time favorites of the 70s and 80s. Magic 105.7. I'm Jeff Davis. Good morning. Just after 5 o'clock. Happy Saturday. More of the greatest hits back-to-back. Flying cars coming to a city near you.
1: Oh, are you serious?
0: Totally serious. And we'll tell you what city that is in just a few. Michael Jackson

0: Magic 105.7. Good morning, I'm Jeff Davis, rolling through another long set of the greatest hits for you back-to-back. Happy Saturday. If you're not making plans to go to Coachella next year, well, you might want to rethink that. William Shatner was on CNN. He says he might be there with his new heavy metal band. They've got a new album coming out, too, and they're going to do some performances at Riot Fest and possibly Coachella. He called it the one in the desert. The official lineup is not out yet. He's 95.
1: Goodness.
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0: 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I'm Jeff Davis. It's another long set of the greatest hits back-to-back. 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

0: Cleveland's all-time favorites of the 70s and 80s. Magic 105.7. Good morning, I'm Jeff Davis. Thanks for hanging out with me all night long into Saturday morning with more of the greatest hits. Next, got Naked Eyes and Journey and just a few. And Monday morning at 9 o'clock, just for you, another shot at your trip for two, plus $1,000 spending money, taking you off to the iHeartRadio Music Festival presented by Capital One, September 18th and 19th in Las Vegas. It's two nights, one stage, and there's something for everybody. You got BTS, you got Kenny Chesney, Muse, Snoop Dogg, Weezer, Cardi B, the Goo Goo Dolls. The whole world's going to be listening on iHeartRadio, but you could be there in person. 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

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Good morning, I'm Jeff Davis. We are back into another long set of the greatest hits. 10 days until your pumpkin spice latte is back at Starbucks. I still say that's too early. The hole is something that'll remind me, naked eyes.

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105.7, Cleveland's all-time favorites of the 70s and 80s. Headed to a high in Northeast Ohio this afternoon in the mid-80s. It's 71 right now, some passing showers today, maybe some thunderstorms tonight, some more showers tomorrow. 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

Tony, Emmy, and 5-time Grammy Award-nominated singer, songwriter, actor, and philanthropist Josh Groban will return to Blossom Friday, August 28th, with his stage, screen, and symphony tour. The show will spotlight music from Broadway alongside music from his brand-new album, Cinematic, performed with a full symphony orchestra. 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

0: 7, Cleveland's all-time favorites of the 70s and 80s. Congratulations to Amanda. Yesterday, she won $1,000 in a flyaway to Las Vegas. 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

Magic 105.7, Cleveland's all-time favorites of the 70s and 80s. Guardians ended up losing last night 7-5. They're up by 3 over the Padres, but Padres now on this big 6-game winning streak. Hey, no problem. There's like 39 games left. They're only 5 back in the ever-changing American League Central. So they'll play the Padres at home again tonight. It's 7-10.

0: 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Let's get back to the music really quick. Coming up, music from Mario Speedwagon, also Bon Jovi, Kenny Loggins next.
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Magic 105.7, Cleveland's all-time favorites of the 70s and 80s. Good morning. It's me, Adam West. I think Barbie will be the last movie that we all saw together. Well, I mean, there's always hope that there'll be more, but now the kids go by themselves with their friends. That is so weird. Now, Barbie 2 might not happen because Margot Robbie, she negotiated a lot of money for that first one, and Ryan Gosling made a lot of money, too, and they're probably going to want more for a second one. But hopefully it happens.

Magic 105.7, Cleveland's all-time favorites of the 70s and 80s. Nearly one quarter of Americans are sad because they haven't made the most of summer, and about 60% have not taken a summer vacation. It's been hot. There's some other issues. Also, I'm going to go on vacation. If I'm going to go out of town, fly away somewhere. In a lot of ways, I prefer to do that when it's a little cooler, almost cold here.

Tony, Emmy, and 5-time Grammy Award-nominated singer, songwriter, actor, and philanthropist Josh Groban will return to Blossom Friday, August 28th with his stage, screen, and symphony tour. The show will spotlight music from Broadway alongside music from his brand new album, Cinematic, performed with a full symphony orchestra. 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

Magic 105.7, Cleveland's all-time favorites of the 70s and 80s. Today is August 15th on this day. Back in 1979, Apocalypse Now, starring Martin Sheen, Marlon Brando, and Robert Duvall, was released. And in 1979, Led Zeppelin released what would be their final album, In Through the Outdoor.

Dakota 5.7, Cleveland's all-time favorites of the 70s and 80s. Other sports news besides the Guardians, who unfortunately lost, but they're playing the Padres again tonight, 7-10 at Progressive Field. The Cavs have traded Dennis Schroeder to the Hornets.

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Magic 105.7, Cleveland's all-time favorites of the 70s and 80s. That song's still popular at weddings. Why? Because it's multi-generational and, you know, the kids love it and the adults love it. So when you want to get everybody out on the dance floor at the beginning of the night, that's how you do it. Still a big song, big sing-along and dance-along. 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

Magic 105.7, Cleveland's all-time favorites of the 70s and 80s. The other season of the year, road construction season, it's going on now. And just yesterday, the ramp from I-77 South to Opportunity Corridor shutting down for 60 days. So to take the detour, I guess, at Harvard Ave. Is that how you do that? Always construction. 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

last night to the sound of thunder. How far off I sat and wondered. Started humming a song from 1962. Ain't it funny how the night moves when you just don't seem to have as much to lose. 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

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Guardians, Padres, 7-10 tonight. Guardians trying to bounce back from that 7-5 loss, 3-run. They're up by 3 runs last night. Anyway, it's a tight American League Central.

Magic 105.7, Cleveland's all-time favorites of the 70s and 80s. Some famous birthdays today. Jennifer Lawrence, actress, 36. Joe Jonas, musician, 37. Natasha Henstridge, the beautiful Natasha Henstridge from The Whole Nine Yards with Matthew Perry. She's 52. Ben Affleck is 54. Deborah Messing from Will and Grace is 58. Tom Colicchio from Top Chef, 64. And Pat Priest, who played Marilyn Munster on The Munsters, 90 today.

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Magic 105.7, Cleveland's all-time favorite to the 70s and 80s. I'm Adam West. Remember the saying, never had it, never will, 7-Up? 7-Up changed their formula again. I guess they did like 15 years ago. It's no longer a lemon-lime soda. It's more lime-forward, although somebody who has seen it and tried it said it's kind of close to what it was. You're as

Magic 105.7, Cleveland's all-time favorites of the 70s and 80s. Browns playing right now in Chicago. And they said Deshaun Watson was playing the first half. I assume that's still the case. Shedeur Sanders playing the second half.

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1: 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Intimidating, overwhelming, couple words I can think of for the manual that came with my car, which is super thick. 8% of people never read the manual, the instructions for anything they get, which kind of stresses me out in some ways, because think about the things that are in this life that are dangerous, or maybe you should be reading the manual. Maybe it's just me. 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

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Hey, it's Holly Love. I just want a big old elephant ear from the fair. I mean, yeah, I need a hot dog too, but and a big old glass of lemonade. 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

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Hey, it's Holly Love. Our teachers are getting ready, setting up their classrooms. Back to school is right around the corner. 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Thank a teacher. Nominate them. We've got $5,000 in classroom supplies on the line thanks to Donors Choose.

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I wasn't rushing this morning. I wasn't late. I mean, it's the middle of the afternoon. But I just looked down. I've been walking around with two different socks on all day. Yeah, clearly that wasn't something I was paying attention to this morning.

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Cuyahoga County Fair, running through the weekend, run through tomorrow. 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

Tony, Emmy, and 5-time Grammy Award-nominated singer, songwriter, actor, and philanthropist Josh Groban will return to Blossom Friday, August 28th with his stage, screen, and symphony tour. The show will spotlight music from Broadway alongside music from his brand new album, Cinematic, performed with a full symphony orchestra. 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

Magic 25.7, all-time favorites of the 70s and 80s. If you did not turn up your radio for Prince, well, then you have to for Kiss. It's just a demand. It's mandatory. 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

Magic 105.7, all-time favorites of the 70s and 80s. Did you have fun last night on the Good Time 3? Always a good time on our happy hour cruise. Of course, with Tito's. I love the cocktail. It's just the signature drink, and it's amazing. All right, so just a few weeks left for our Friday night happy hour cruises. If you haven't done it, go register to win some boarding passes.

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Bon Jovi on Magic, 105.7, all-time favorites of the 70s and 80s. So John Bon Jovi had that surgery. Remember, they abruptly stopped his show about a month ago, and he had to have surgery. They say his voice may not be up to speed, although he says, I'm performing until I'm 90. They have a few dates in the UK coming up, so we'll see what happens. Wishing him well, though. Steve Perry now on Magic.

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Tony, Emmy, and five-time Grammy Award-nominated singer, songwriter, actor, and philanthropist Josh Groban will return to Blossom Friday, August 28th with his stage, screen, and symphony tour. The show will spotlight music from Broadway alongside music from his brand-new album, Cinematic, performed with a full symphony orchestra. 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
0: 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It's a full hour of 80s music hosted by the guy who still walks across the high school football field pumping his fist high in the air. Jeff Stevens. 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
2: Back with another week of your favorite songs from the 80s. And of course, we always have a theme. And this time around, it's a whole bunch of really good songs

that got all the way to number two, but couldn't quite get to number one. Foreigner's coming up. Christopher Cross is on the way. And we'll start the hour with a song that got all the way to number two in the late summer of 1986. But a song called When I Think of You by Janet Jackson kept this from being a number one song. The number two hit from Glass Tiger, Don't Forget Me When I'm Gone, on The 80s Show.

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0: Magic 105.7, all-time favorites of the 70s and 80s. A number two hit from Foreigner, that is Waiting for a Girl Like You, from late 81 and early 82. That song spent 9 amazing weeks at number two. It could not get around Olivia Newton-John's Physical. And then in the 9th week, I Can't Go for That by Hall & Oates jumped over it to number one, making it a 9-week run at number two for Waiting for a Girl Like You from Foreigner.
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1: Thanks for checking out the 80s show. I'm Jeff Stevens. We're highlighting songs that got all the way to number two but couldn't quite push their way to a number one hit. It was the spring of 1980 when Christopher Cross spent 4 weeks at number two behind Call Me by Blondie. His number two hit, Ride Like the Wind, on the 80s show.

Magic 105.7. I'm Jeff Stevens. So many great songs from the 80s just missed being a number one hit because another song stayed in the way. That happened for the Pointer Sisters in the fall of 1981. They were stuck behind Endless Love from Lionel Richie and Diana Ross. Here's their number two hit, Slow Hand.

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1: A lot of people think that is a number one song from Def Leppard, Pour Some Sugar on Me. That actually was stuck at number two in the summer of 1988 behind Richard Marx's number one hit, Hold On to the Nights. I'm Jeff Stevens. More number two hits are coming up, including a hit from Madonna that also did not make it to number one. Next.
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4: 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On the way, music from The Cure, also Survivor. And we'll start the hour off with a song by the Georgia Satellites. 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